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2: 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Open your eyes and let the colors guide you. 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Norbeach House is downtown Rhodes. 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